Shop Canadian, 99.9 The Fox. 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
1: If you suddenly feel lighter today, there might be a reason. This is ridiculous.
2: We're talking about all of the wonderful astronomical things happening. I didn't even get a chance to mention that solar eclipse happening in Iceland, Greenland, and I believe Spain and Portugal today. And then someone texted into the A1 security text line, Lindsay. Thank you for sharing, Lindsay.
1: This theory is going wild online. Project Anchor. It's a secret document from NASA that was revealed in 2024.
2: Telling us that the Earth will somehow lose gravity on August 12th, causing people, cars, and objects to float before crashing back to Earth.
1: For 7 seconds. Can I use those 7 seconds to weigh myself?
2: Oh, my goodness. So, of course, thank you to Lindsay for texting that in. We Googled it, and NASA is busy trying to debunk this wild theory. But, this is what happens with the interwebs. Things get viral, and people get obsessed, and then the information starts getting out there. Wrong information, right information. You don't know what to believe, but I'm pretty sure we can believe that that's not going to happen today.
1: But it would be fun.
2: But what time is it going to happen if it does?
1: It said 2:30 UTC, which is a time zone I'm not aware of.
2: So I Googled that. 2:30 UTC is 9:30 p.m. EST on the previous day.
1: So it would have happened yesterday?
2: Huh?
1: It's supposed to happen today, but it already happened. Yeah.
2: And it's foggy, so drive safe.
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1: 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We had a fun contest running the last week, giving you a chance to win tickets to see him. Winners will be revealed tomorrow. It's Carrie live in the front parking lot, 1415 London Road. 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

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This conversation isn't headed that way. I got a bad connection between my mind and my mouth.

99.9 The Fox. That is Meg Parker. A good time. It's Carrie. Well, I will admit that my obsession with vinyl has just gotten stronger over the last couple of years. I don't know what it is, but there is something about listening to music on vinyl. It's just the best. I think my vinyl obsession started years and years ago. Remember the Columbia Record and Tape Club where you could get like a dozen new records for a penny? And then you were kind of obligated to buy a few more over the years. You get that, you cancel, you'd renew your membership, and you get another dozen records for a penny. It was the best thing ever. Well, there is nothing like the crap.